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Alexa here hanging out with you, not as your enemy, but as your friend, taking you through the late night rock session. Coming up, the next band we have opened for Shinedown at the Illinois State Fair, and wow, they were something else. I just saw them post Who's Seen Us But Not Seen Us headline, and I had to like that because, listen, they want a headlining show, and we want it from them, too. Here's From Ashes to New with Die For You on WQLZ. 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
5: The blazing heat wave continues to bake central Illinois. Tonight, mostly clear, warm and muggy with lows around 78. And for Thursday, we'll feel like we're walking into an oven with mostly sunny skies and highs in the upper 90s, but the heat index around 105. With your News Channel 20 Storm Team Forecast, I'm Chief Meteorologist Cheryl Lemke.
0: 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I'm so

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We just wrapped up the WQLZ band battle this last Saturday. Well, we wrapped it up for the winners. We had the three different winners for each month, and now we've got the band battle finale coming up September 12th at the Library Pizza and Sports Bar. Blue Iris from Normal, Dysfunctional Family from Springfield, and Almaculate Conception from Springfield are going head-to-head for the ultimate title of WQLZ's favorite band. 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

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It's Wednesday, and baby, we're officially halfway through the work week. If the week's got you feeling a little heavy, don't worry. We are here to pick you up with Korn up next with Got the Life.

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Roach, Humankind. That one's called See You in Hell on 92.7 WQLZ. And you know, sometimes you just got to let off some steam. Lacey and I went out to the back of the station in a field and screamed earlier because it's healthy, right? Sometimes you got big feelings, and apparently the solution is to go yell at the Illinois countryside. We asked our coworkers if they heard us, and oh, they heard us. But thankfully, they understood. Always an interesting time here at Woodward. Coming up next, Godsmack with I Stand Alone, which I definitely wasn't. Lacey was right there with me.

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Get your name in that hat. Good luck, and have some fun out at the ballpark.

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6: The blazing heat wave continues to bake central Illinois. Tonight, mostly clear, warm and muggy with lows around 78. And for Thursday, we'll feel like we're walking into an oven with mostly sunny skies and highs in the upper 90s, but the heat index around 105. With your News Channel 20 Storm Team Forecast, I'm Chief Meteorologist Cheryl Lemke.
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New stuff from Ryan Purds called Sour on 92.7 WQLZ, because we're always trying to bring you the best new rock in rotation. This next one, definitely not new. We're going back to Three Doors Down and playing this one in honor of Brad Arnold. It was really cool and honestly pretty emotional to see Shinedown take a moment during their Illinois State Fair show to give Brad a shout out. Those are the moments you remember. So here's When I'm Gone from Three Doors Down, WQLZ.

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Foo Fighters with Window on 92.7 WQLZ. And this next band absolutely killed it on the grandstand August 23rd. And I'm still living off that high. What a night. Here's Shinedown with Second Chance on WQLZ.

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hailing from Linkin Park on 92.7 WQLZ, and I swear this song has been on repeat in my car lately, taking it all the way back to the Hybrid Theory days. I think it was this one or maybe One Step Closer that got me into Linkin Park. I honestly cannot remember. I just remember being glued to Fuse all the time. Do you guys remember Fuse? It was basically like VH1, but for us rockers. Good times. I miss that era. All right, living in the past, but new stuff coming at you from Breaking Benjamin now. This one's called Something Wicked.

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3: The blazing heat wave continues to bake central Illinois. Tonight, mostly clear, warm and muggy with lows around 78. And for Thursday, we'll feel like we're walking into an oven with mostly sunny skies and highs in the upper 90s, but the heat index around 105. With your News Channel 20 Storm Team Forecast, I'm Chief Meteorologist Cheryl Lemke.
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you do what they told you. 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

Nickelback with John 5 called Rattle the Cage, 92.7 WQLZ. And I know a dog that's rattling the cage to get out, and her name's Charlotte. She's 8 years old, sweet as can be, and honestly, she's had a pretty rough go of it. She's had several litters and was eventually just tossed aside. Charlotte is still a gentle girl no matter what she's been through. She just wants to be loved. She's good on a leash, but what she really wants is a nice porch, some air conditioning, and a spot on the couch. She's ready to retire from all the chaos and be somebody's best friend. Sangamon County Animal Control, full of dogs who need homes, and with so many homeless dogs right now, they need adopters and fosters. So if Charlotte sounds like your kind of girl, go meet her. You can see her at Sangamon County Animal Control Monday through Friday, 10:30 to 4:15, or Saturdays, 9 to 1.

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it's from Marilyn Manson. 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

92.7 WQLZ, that was Riot from 3 Days Grace. Get ready to laugh because Donnie B's Comedy Club is celebrating 27 years of comedy. Saturday, October 10th, starting at 8 p.m., they've got Clay Foley with special guest Larry Smith. We're excited for this one, and then they're going to be back in November to kick off their 28th season. Come out, have some laughs, and celebrate 27 years of making Springfield laugh with Donnie B's Comedy, Saturday, October 10th.

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5: The blazing heat wave continues to bake central Illinois. Tonight, mostly clear, warm and muggy with lows around 78. And for Thursday, we'll feel like we're walking into an oven with mostly sunny skies and highs in the upper 90s, but the heat index around 105. With your News Channel 20 Storm Team forecast, I'm Chief Meteorologist Cheryl Lemke.
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Alexa here hanging with you till midnight. And as always, having way too much fun with my listeners. This next band, I kind of used to give them a lot of crap. We have some of their posters here at the station. I was asked if I wanted to hang theirs up on my side of the office. And you know what? Y'all can keep it. I'm not going to be a hater, but I'm not going to put it up in my office. Here's Hinder, Get Stoned, WQLZ.

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0: 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Now everything is on the line. The inaugural WPBL postseason begins September 9th, followed by the championship beginning September 16th at Robin Roberts Stadium. The first season can only happen once. 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

Gone Kings, Gone, Gone, Gone, 92.7 WQLZ, and I'm not going anywhere just yet. I've got another hour to hang out with you guys and be a menace. While I got you, we're going to head back to the 90s because I am a 90s kid myself, and sometimes you got to get lost in the nostalgia. 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
3: The blazing heat wave continues to bake central Illinois. Tonight, mostly clear, warm and muggy with lows around 78. And for Thursday, we'll feel like we're walking into an oven with mostly sunny skies and highs in the upper 90s, but the heat index around 105. With your News Channel 20 Storm Team Forecast, I'm Chief Meteorologist Cheryl Lemke.
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when you've had enough from Evanescence. It's 92.7 WQLZ, and we haven't had enough of the WQLZ band battle. Yeah, not enough yet. We are going to have a finale where it all goes down September 12th at the Library Pizza and Sports Bar with Blue Iris from Normal going head-to-head with Dysfunctional Family and Immaculate Conception from Springfield in the battle to become WQLZ's favorite band. 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

pretty reckless. It's 92.7 WQLZ. That's When I Wake Up. Taylor Momsen was just hanging out with Cutter on the Cutting Edge Countdown. 21 of the biggest rock songs in the country every Sunday morning. And if that wasn't enough, he had Mastodon on the show last week as well. 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

the warning on 92.7 WQLZ. They fired things up with kerosene, but I'm putting the match out because I'm out of here tonight. Thanks for hanging out with me, guys. I'll be back with you tomorrow for another Late Night Rock session starting at 7 p.m. sharp. 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
1: Who's a snuggler and who's a rollover and sleep without touching someone person? 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
4: 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Deep.

0: Many Lives of Benjamin Kyle. Ooh, I don't know how somebody gets away with it. And he's such a weird guy. Like when they're walking around, because they bring him back to Colorado, where a source of all these memories are kind of coming from, the 20-ish memories he has, just to see if anything will provoke a thought. And the jokes he makes are like serial killer vibes. And then when you see the stuff he's searching on his computers, that of course they find. Yeah, I can't wait for the next two episodes. Many Lives of Benjamin Kyle. Enjoy.
1: A lot of people writing in, not a lot, but several people writing in saying that the crash, as we're doing Doc Talk.
0: Yeah.
1: There's a documentary about that as well on Hulu. That
2: it's part of the show Mean Girl Murders, I think.
1: Oh. Really?
2: Yeah.
1: And apparently on that one, it indicates that she had planned the route out the day before. I don't know how they know that. Haven't seen it.
3: Ugh. Man, that's a special kind of psychopath that can not only plan that, but then like actually just do it, knowing that you're involved as well.
1: Yeah.
3: Like when you're not departed from it, you're in the car and you can like logically and calmly run into a wall at 100 miles an hour. That's insane.
1: This is only my own speculation. They don't really indicate this, but I think it's plausible that she thought, we'll all get hurt pretty badly, but it'll help me as an influencer.
0: You think?
1: Kind of.
0: I think she thought she'd go too.
1: That's probably more likely.
0: I think she thought it was going to be all three of them.
1: Yeah.
0: Yeah. Like murder suicide.
1: Yep. I think so.
3: Man.
0: Crazy.
3: Well, that's cool.
0: I know. Give us a hot take, Hot Wings. Tell something.
4: Better be about a good show that you're watching.
3: I mean, I wish it was. It's not. Hi, I'm Hot Wings with a hot take.
5: Oh, hot.
3: You know, some people think that they win the parent lottery if they have a kid that's really good at sports or maybe music or academics. But I think you win the lottery as a parent when you have a kid that loves the thick white core pieces of a head of lettuce.
4: Oh, no.
0: That's so gross.
4: Like the butt end thing?
0: The one that people push out and intentionally throw away?
1: My rabbit when I was a kid wouldn't eat that part.
3: Yeah. Yeah, Liam likes the, not like the core.
1: Well, that's like what I'm imagining the stump at the bottom.
3: But right next to it, core adjacent, that, you know, the thick white. Yeah. You know, like everyone else likes the leaves on the, like the farther you get in, the less you like it.
4: Yeah.
3: Liam's just the opposite.
4: Oh, no.
2: That's how I am.
3: He wants the white, crunchy, like thick, crunchy pieces. And he doesn't care if he has any dressing or anything. Is there, as long as there's lettuce and croutons. That's all that kid wants. Nice. He's so easy.
0: That's awesome.
3: Yeah. And it's the part I don't want.
4: Yeah, nobody else wants it. So you're not being wasteful?
3: No.
2: So it's so easy to share a salad with him.
3: It's awesome. It's perfect. I put all the lettuce I want into a big bowl and then go, thick white piece, thick white piece, thick white piece, and take them out of mine and put them into his. And I go, great. I love that kid.
4: That's good.
3: Yeah. I mean, I loved him anyway, but
1: this didn't push you from like to love. You were already on.
3: I was already in love, but yeah, it's not making me. It's only making the bond stronger.
1: 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So today. 76 questions that will help you connect as a couple. We're going to get through every one of them.
3: Always. Mm-hmm. We always do.
1: Never. 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
1: Free Beer, Hot Wings, Steve Kelly and Maitland. Let's get to the Free Beer and Hot Wings report. For no real reason other than just, it's weird, RFK Jr. was at Dr. Oz's house yesterday. And there's, or recently, I assume over the weekend.
2: Okay.
1: And found a couple snakes and started playing with them.
2: Of course he did.
1: You know. And you can hear his wife, Cheryl Hines, going, honey, put down the snakes. Anyway, without further ado, here's this.
3: Well, they were having sex. And what were they?
4: They're not moccasins.
3: Are they biting?
4: Yeah.
3: Okay,
4: honey, let it go. Oh, my God. Yeah.
3: Bobby,
4: the mouths
3: are huge.
4: Bobby, please. Bobby, please. Oh, God.
1: One is biting him over and over. That's something that the news story pointed out, is biting him. At some point, they said, are those water moccasins? They're not water moccasins.
2: Yeah. There's a lot of genius at work right there.
1: There was a lot of confusion.
2: They're water moccasins. No, they're not.
1: A lot of confusion as to whether or not the snakes were having sex or fighting, which I don't know that I would readily know either.
2: Sometimes it's the same.
5: Remember when things were somewhat normal?
1: Nope. Not really anymore.
5: Yeah. Can we all stop pretending that this is like, this is normal behavior?
1: That's normal Surgeon General.
2: Not
1: Secretary of Health.
2: Not usually what you would expect. Dr. Oz and RFK playing with yard snakes.
1: Well, this was before they left for chess boxing, wearing their jeans and no shirt.
2: He would totally chess box.
5: He would chess box. I bet he'd be really good at it.
2: Oz wouldn't. He'd get killed, but...
1: He'd be like, well, I got to win chess.
2: RFK, though, I mean, you know, yeah, he's had some brain worms and his throat is broken, but he's beefy still.
1: He's not missing out on a fight.
5: Other than that, he's built for chess boxing.
2: I bet he punches well, though. He looks like he could punch.
1: You know how people used to say, like, you know, I got a bridge to sell you if you believe that. That sort of, you
2: sure,
1: know,
2: yeah.
1: I have a, you know, oceanfront property in Florida for you if you believe that, that kind of thing. Hobbings, what if I told you could buy real estate in the San Francisco area, a 5,000-square-foot piece of land for $250? Seems like a steal, doesn't it?
2: Wow, that seems like a great deal, yes.
1: It does. I mean, it really does. Because normally, land in
5: that would be millions of dollars, probably.
2: Yeah, 5,000 square feet.
1: Yeah.
5: And it was listed in San Francisco?
1: Yep. It's near Candlestick State Park and Hunters Point Shipyard. It's a unique opportunity for creative ownership with possibilities like recreation and strategic land banking.
5: What does that mean?
1: It means it's underwater, Steve.
2: Oh. Okay. Oh.
1: This plot of land you buy is underwater.
2: How underwater?
5: Yeah, how much water?
1: Quite a bit.
2: Like 6 inches or?
1: More.
2: Foot?
1: Probably more.
2: Okay.
1: They don't say specifically, but.
2: Like 6 inches or?
1: More.
2: Foot?
1: Probably more.
2: Okay.
1: They don't say specifically, but

0: people to auction them off.
1: Hmm. Okay.
0: Or they're just useless. But it was listed at $250 and sold for $800.
2: Well, that's good.
0: Who bids that up?
2: Well, I mean,
1: maybe just to say that you have it, make it elevate, you know, have somebody put in some pilings and make it a parking spot. Mm-hmm. Oh, I got a place to park.
2: Yeah. $800 mm-hmm. seems like a good investment.
1: Could be. I guess it just depends on how deep it is there.
2: Yeah. Just bring in a bunch of dirt.
0: Deca Smash is next. You want to play?
3: Deca.
0: Well, you got to hear the songs first. You're going to do that in a moment. Then call and identify an artist and a song, its title, and you'll be a winner. 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That's next. 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
2: Another warm day across central Illinois. Temperatures into those upper 90s with heat index values up to 107 degrees. Cannot rule out a slight chance of some showers and storms this afternoon, around 20%. With your Storm Team Forecast, I'm meteorologist Jack Hutter.
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9: Another warm day across central Illinois. Temperatures into those upper 90s with heat index values up to 107 degrees. Cannot rule out a slight chance of some showers and storms this afternoon, around 20%. With your Storm Team forecast, I'm meteorologist Jack Hutter.
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1: 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You think a ticket for not wearing your seatbelt is the worst that could happen? 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So a British soccer match. After the game, they're piling in to the subway or the tube.
2: The tube.
1: Okay. To get home. And someone finds keys. Now, it's shoulder-to-shoulder packed in there. Everybody's wearing the same jersey colors and everything else for the most part. And they decide the best way to find whoever lost those keys is to sing about how they found keys. And then when they find them, the song changes. It's a great collective effervescence.
3: Yes.
2: You did it.
1: Yeah.
2: You remembered it.
1: For once.
4: Whose keys are these?
1: Some guy's holding up, standing on a pole.
4: Whose keys are these?
1: He's got his keys. It really makes it seem like the most fun ever. Now, they may have walked a couple more blocks and then got into a rock and bottle fight with fans of another team.
2: That's fine.
1: But not right there, they didn't.
2: No, they were all on the same team.
1: Mm. That'd be fun to have that kind of thing.
4: Great. Yeah, it's fantastic.
2: Yeah, we don't have enough chance in this country.
1: All right, this next clip, for as short as it is, and it is short. There was a lengthy debate about which word to bleep, and I'm not positive we had to bleep any. Conversely, I'm not positive we bleeped enough. I don't know. This is one of those gray area things that's undefined.
2: No, this one's fine. We're good.
1: Now, it aired on ESPN, but they could air the F word and the C word whenever they wanted because they're cable. They're not public airwaves.
2: They don't,
1: but they could.
2: Yeah.
1: But for us on public airwaves, it's different. So that's fine. But somehow a microphone was still turned on and some fan or someone who saw it decided to take advantage. See if you can notice the subtle change.
5: Wonderful relationship, those two. And she said when you come to Austin, they tell you you're going to be excellent. You're going to compete for national championships as an assistant. And then they're going to send you off.
2: Did you hear it?
1: Arizona State and Texas squaring off, and he was talking about how nice it is to visit Austin when someone said something about a ball sack.
4: I don't know. I don't know. I didn't hear it.
2: Yeah.
5: Wonderful relationship, those two. And she said when you come to Austin, they tell you,
6: my ball sack!
2: That's what you do in Austin?
1: Yeah.
2: You come to Austin? You.
4: That's the Wilson Tennis Balls ball sack quotation of the game. Get yourself a ball sack at Dick's.
1: Yep. We really... really did discuss for some time, like, well, do you bleep sack? No, that's a fine word.
2: No.
1: Ball? No, that describes what's in the sack.
2: Right.
1: Lick? Well, you can say lick all day long. Just can't say it with other words in heavy concentration, I guess.
4: Sometimes it's just important to not have them in the same sentence. Just separate it out a little bit.
1: This dad is, his kid, they must pitch and hit a lot because they're down in a basement. They've got like a hitting range set up.
2: This dude's little, too.
1: Yeah, he's a little kid, like 4 or 5, maybe not even that old.
2: I was going to say 4, maybe.
1: Dad's slinging them in from crisscross applesauce position, but they're set up, it looks like, in the basement, and they mean business when it comes to baseball. And this kid has a plan. I'm going to hit you right in the sunglasses, said the little boy.
7: No, you're not.
4: Yeah, this kid hit... hard enough, that dad should be wearing some more protection.
7: I'm in the arm.
8: I told you.
7: You said sunglasses. That was my arm.
4: Yeah, you suck.
2: Doink.
4: Protection.
7: I'm in the arm.
8: I told you.
7: You said sunglasses. That was my arm.
4: Yeah, you suck.
2: Doink.

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4: Another warm day across central Illinois. Temperatures into those upper 90s with heat index values up to 107 degrees. Cannot rule out a slight chance of some showers and storms this afternoon, around 20%. With your Storm Team Forecast, I'm meteorologist Jack Hutter.
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1: The Free Beer and Hot Wings Report. This is one of those lost VHS tapes. This is a report about the Great Florida Strawberry Festival. I'm thinking early 80s.
2: Sounds that way.
1: Yeah. It sort of looks like a news story, but I think it was really just a promotional video the Florida Strawberry Festival paid big money for.
3: I'm Bob Height, and I'll be your host as we unfold on your TV set the exciting story of the annual Strawberry Festival and Hillsborough County Fair.
1: Wow. It's exciting.
4: That's a buttery voice, that man.
1: Here's a gross-looking turkey with what looks like 1,000 old cheese slices underneath it.
5: Yeah, I can't even tell if that's cheese or turkey. The color is so bad.
3: To pass up this treat, done to perfection by some of Plant City's finest homemakers.
5: Oh my God! They just showed the two oldest ladies. I think the one on the left was a vampire.
4: Yeah, she's 53.
5: Yeah, I mean, wearing these.
1: One on the right is the world's oldest zygote.
3: And, of course, we couldn't have a strawberry ball without strawberries.
1: Why do those look like meatballs?
5: And a ball.
3: This, and let your taste buds do the rest. The new king is finally crowned.
4: Oh, the strawberry.
6: Tommy.
4: Yeah.
1: Oh, baby Tommy, you won the strawberry king. The
4: strawberry Yippee. Prince of Hopkins.
3: Heavy, heavy is the crown for this serious monarch.
6: Yeah. Off with his head.
3: Served in discharging his duties by a beautiful queen, but he'll be...
6: Get away, Anne Boleyn.
5: She tried to kiss his cheek, and she was like, no thanks.
3: Florida's world famous for pretty girls.
1: Here's some ugly ones going to Georgia.
3: Pretty girls, and here's another bevy to enhance our reputation. Say, he's certainly in the spirit.
1: It's a bald man with a strawberry painted on his head.
4: I couldn't tell what that was at first. I was like, what am I looking at?
1: Yeah. Get ready, because this is the most exciting competition they're about to mention that regular people could participate in. I can't believe this isn't a thing anymore. Maitland, you might want to sit down.
7: Okay. Right now, we are judging the decorated diaper contest in the strawberry theme.
1: Wow.
5: Wow. The decorated diaper contest. These babies are all wearing diapers.
1: Is that a future landfill diaper with a strawberry sewed on it?
4: It sure is.
1: Wow.
3: One entire afternoon in the entertainment tent is devoted to baby contests. And especially popular is the annual search for the best decorated diaper.
5: We feel here that it's never too early to objectify babies.
1: Remember, this is an old video, so these babies are old and racist now.
3: Hey, there's a dedicated daddy. Right, Slugger?
1: Why? Because he's there? The bar is so low for men.
5: He's spending 10 to 15 years now in the prison.
3: Now that rates a little media attention.
8: Florida Strawberry Festival, come on and all.
1: Wow, they paid thousands of dollars.
4: I like that jingle.
5: Yeah.
1: It's beautiful, right?
5: It's amazing, yes.
1: I don't think enough festivals hire public relations crews to do that kind of thing now.
4: Let's see if it's still going on.
5: Yeah, I feel like these fantastic little town festivals have dried up over the years.
4: Not this one.
5: But that one's still going, huh?
4: Still happening.
5: They still judge diapers?
4: It's March 4th to March 14th of 2027, so we missed it for 2027.
1: Oh. Dang it. Well, maybe there's some other ones we can get to. This one is annually in June, the world's largest ketchup bottle festival.
6: Ooh, I'm so
1: That's in Collinsville, Illinois.
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1: Expect a tater tot eating contest, a Sir Ketchup pageant, and a classic car show.
5: Okay.
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1: Or
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5: I would.
4: I'll take the Comanche.
5: That would be fun.
1: This September we could head out
5: caravan
1: to West Virginia and go to the Mothman Festival.
6: Ooh.
4: Ooh, what's that?
1: It's about the Mothman.
5: The
1: 1960s cryptozoology legend of a winged human-like creature. Or in June as well, you could make a double dip in Illinois. You could go to the Ketchup Festival, and then you could head to Cesar, Illinois for the Testicle Festival, an infamous culinary event where attendees embrace the deep-fried delicacies of animal balls. In a pickle festival? That one, Maitland's right up your alley.
6: Oh, yeah.
1: In Helados, Texas, in September, an entire weekend dedicated to the almighty cucumber. 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
1: It is time to play Dumber Than the Show Trivia. Each and every day we play, we add $100 to some jackpot that day. And if the jackpot's been won by a listener, then that jackpot the next time is $100. Who's going to play today? Now, Kelly's asking the questions. And Kimberly of Northeast Pennsylvania will be the contestant. Hello, Kimberly. How are you?
2: I'm good. How are you?
1: Very, very good. Who do you want to play against? Do you want to play against Birthday Eve Steve or Maitland? Steve is 600. Maitland is 200.
2: I'll go Steve.
1: Yeah. All right. There you go. Steve and you will have the same five questions each from Kelly. Whichever of you gets the most right wins. If there's a tie, low time wins. You can each pass on questions and Kelly will come back to them. Low time is the deciding factor. If there's a tie, the maximum amount of time either of you get is 90 seconds. Kimberly, you're first. Steve will not be able to hear your turn. Are you ready?
2: Yes.
3: All right, Kimberly, if you are ready, then your chance at Steve's $600 jackpot on Dumber Than the Show Trivia begins in 3, 2, 1. Which U.S. city is known as the Emerald City?
2: Pass.
3: How many Oscars did the 2008 film Slumdog Millionaire take home? 6, 7, or 8?
2: 6.
3: What prominent abolitionist and social activist escaped slavery and was responsible for conducting the Underground Railroad, rescuing hundreds of slaves during the U.S. Civil War?
2: Pass.
3: In what country would you celebrate Carnival?
2: Spain?
3: What Detroit-based record company did Berry Gordy Jr. start in 1959?
2: Double pass.
3: Which U.S. city is known as the Emerald City?
2: Pass.
3: What prominent abolitionist and social activist escaped slavery and was responsible for conducting the Underground Railroad, rescuing hundreds of slaves during the U.S. Civil War?
2: Harriet Tubman.
3: Time. How do you feel like you did?
2: That Emerald City one got me.
3: All right. Well, we're going to
2: feel like I'm going to know that one once it comes.
3: All righty. Well, we will put you on hold. We'll ask Steve these same five questions, and then we will go over both of your answers. Birthday Eve, Steve rounds the table. Are you ready to defend your $600 jackpot today?
4: Yes.
3: Okay, Steve. Then your turn on Dumber Than the Show Trivia begins in 3, 2, 1. Which U.S. city is known as the Emerald City?
4: Pass.
3: How many Oscars did the 2008 film Slumdog Millionaire take home? 6, 7, or 8?
4: 6.
3: What prominent abolitionist and social activist escaped slavery and was responsible for conducting the Underground Railroad, rescuing hundreds of slaves during the U.S.
4: Harriet
3: Civil
4: Tubman.
3: War? And what country would you celebrate Carnival?
4: Brazil.
3: What Detroit-based record company did Berry Gordy Jr. start in 1959?
4: Motown.
3: Which U.S. city is known as the Emerald City?
4: San Francisco.
3: Time. Steven, how do you feel like you did?
4: I think I got a few right.
3: Okay. Well, what we will do is bring Kimberly back on, and we will score this game. Kimberly, welcome back.
2: Thank you.
3: Starting with question number one, which U.S. city is known as the Emerald City? Kimberly passed and then passed again. Steve said, pass, and then guessed San Francisco. Answer is Seattle. Seattle is it. We are tied 0-0. Going into question number two, how many Oscars did the 2008 film Slumdog Millionaire take home? I gave you options here, 6, 7, or 8. You both said 6. The answer is 8. Oscars. So we are still tied 0-0. Going into question number three, what prominent abolitionist and social activist escaped slavery and was responsible for conducting the Underground Railroad, rescuing hundreds of slaves during the U.S. Civil War? Kimberly said, passed, and then came back and said, Harriet Tubman. Steve said, Harriet Tubman. The answer is Harriet Tubman. We are tied 1-1. We're going to skip number four. Go to number five. What Detroit-based record company did Berry Gordy Jr. start in 1959? Kimberly was a quick double pass. Steve said Motown. Motown is correct. Steve pulls ahead 2-1, which means, Kimberly, you need to get question number four right in order to tie the game. If Steve gets it, he wins. In what country would you celebrate Carnival? Kimberly said Spain. Steve said Brazil. The answer is Brazil.

0: Happy birthday.
1: Nice job, Kimberly. I expect my tutu and free beer 6-6 in the mail any day now.
2: Put it. That's going to be, you know. Kimberly, thanks for listening. It was a good try. No win today, though.
0: That's okay. I'll try again another time.
2: You can't. You only get to play this game one time ever. Sorry for the bad news.
3: That hurts.
2: Literally, that's the case. Thank you, Kimberly. Yeah,
3: that's terrible.
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22: Another warm day across central Illinois. Temperatures into those upper 90s with heat index values up to 107 degrees. Cannot rule out a slight chance of some showers and storms this afternoon, around 20%. With your Storm Team forecast, I'm meteorologist Jack Hutter.
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13: Another warm day across central Illinois. Temperatures into those upper 90s with heat index values up to 107 degrees. Cannot rule out a slight chance of some showers and storms this afternoon, around 20%. With your Storm Team Forecast, I'm meteorologist Jack Hutter.
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1: Yesterday at this time, we had a winner on You Can't Win. Somebody won $1,000, and so that one's in the books for now. Maybe it will come back again, maybe something else. Today, it's a return to our roots. And now the... Hello, Mark in the capital region of New York. How are you, Mark?
2: I'm never better. How are you?
1: Never better. That is bold. I'm very,
3: nice.
1: We're very, very good. You got a chance to win $1,000, Mark. Here's how it works. We're going to give you 60 seconds. From the time we say go, you have to answer all 10 questions right before the buzzer sounds. This time we're firm on this. Saying a final answer and not finishing the answer before the buzzer sounds, you don't get a, oh, that was close.
3: Okay, the buzzer starts, it's over. Okay?
2: Understandable.
1: You can pass on any question you want, and we will come back to the ones you pass on. However, there's not that much time to do too many. That's up to you. Any questions for us?
2: Nope, I'm ready.
1: Mark, your turn on the $1,000 Minute of Mayhem begins in 3, 2, 1. What is a tropical cyclone called when its winds reach speeds of 74 miles per hour or greater?
2: Hurricane?
1: Since 1949, what magazine has handed out the most prestigious Car of the Year award?
2: Pass.
1: What U.S. state is named after a king of England?
2: New York.
1: What musical talent does the devil display in the song The Devil Went Down to Georgia?
2: A fiddle.
1: What's the capital of South Korea?
2: Seoul.
1: Who is Rudolph the Red-Nosed Reindeer's father?
2: Blitzen?
1: Who played the role of John Anderson in the movie Minority Report?
2: Tom Cruise.
1: The Himalayas are located on which continent?
2: Asia.
1: What nationality was Pope John Paul II?
2: Irish.
1: Of the ones you got to, do you think you got them all?
2: Missed two of them, I think.
1: You mean the ones you passed on?
2: No, besides them.
1: Okay. All right, here we go. What is a tropical cyclone called when its winds reach 74 miles per hour or greater?
3: Mark, is that a hurricane?
1: And that is correct. He's one for one. Since 1949, what magazine has handed out the most prestigious Car of the Year award?
3: Mark said pass after making noises.
1: He did. He said some magazines.
2: Car and Driver Digest, I think.
1: Car and Driver Digest? Are you thinking of Reader's Automobile?
2: Yeah, maybe.
1: Steve, what is it?
4: Car and Driver?
1: No.
3: Motor Time.
5: Auto Trader?
1: No. That'd be weird. It was like
4: Steve.
1: Used cars, and this is the car of the year. A 1984 Datsun. No. Motor Trend.
5: Oh.
1: Which Motor U.S. state is named after a king of England?
3: Mark said King New York.
1: A Dutch colony. The answer is Georgia, named after King George. What musical talent does the devil display in the song The Devil Went Down to Georgia?
3: Mark said fiddle.
1: That's correct. What is the capital of South Korea?
3: Mark said Seoul.
1: Correct. Who was Rudolph the Red-Nosed Reindeer's father?
3: Mark said Blitzen.
1: It's not Blitzen. Maitland.
5: Dasher?
1: No. Steve.
4: Comet?
1: No. Donner. Donner is the one. Who played the role of John Anderson in the movie? It might have been John Anderton in the movie The Minority Report.
3: Mark said Tom Cruise.
1: Got it right either way. The Himalayas are located on which continent?
3: Mark said Asia.
1: Correct. What nationality was Pope John Paul II?
3: Mark said Irish.
1: Would you look at all the baptismal pool? You're making me look like a fool. No. Maitland.
5: British.
1: No. Steve.
4: Italian.
1: No. Hotwings.
3: Polish.
1: Hotwings, how many did Mark get of the 9 that he answered?
3: Mark got 5.
1: Mark, 55%. That's good enough to fail high school.
2: Yeah, maybe next time.
1: Okay. Thank you, bud. Every spam call, every scam text, every sketchy email with your name. 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
15: Another warm day across central Illinois. Temperatures into those upper 90s with heat index values up to 107 degrees. Cannot rule out a slight chance of some showers and storms this afternoon, around 20%. With your storm team forecast, I'm meteorologist Jack Hutter.
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Fall beat in a Warriors call on 92.7 WQLZ, the rock station, starting our Thursday off together. Good morning, it is Kyle. We do have that extreme heat warning. It was supposed to end this afternoon, this evening. That has now been extended through the 5th. That would be Saturday at 7 p.m. Still going to be getting heat index warnings up to 105, between 105 actually and 110. So if you are working outside, make sure you're taking frequent breaks. Drinking a lot of water, a lot of Gatorade, beer, and soda, while they are good, are not very good hydrators, so stay safe out there. Chevelle, Pale Horse, 92.7 WQLZ, The Rock Station.

Catch Breaking Ben down in St. Louis at the Hollywood Casino Amphitheater with Starset and Chevelle on September 25th. Get all the details. 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You can also text the word concerts to 217-629-8200. Have it sent directly to your mobile device. These guys opened up for Shine down at the Illinois State Fair. It's the latest one from Ashes to New. Die for You. It's QLZ.

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10: Got an extreme heat warning now going through Saturday night. Going to be sunny, hot today. Highs of 99. Heat index values as high as 106. Mostly clear tonight with a low of around 78. More sun, more hot. Tomorrow, heat index values still sitting at 106. Labor Day weekend's going to be bringing those hot temperatures and the sun. Highs in the mid-90s.
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Very, very cool. 10 winners going to be pulled overall. 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

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My name is Kyle. It's new rock from In This Moment featuring Rory Rodriguez of Dayseeker. It's called I Want to Believe. It's on QLZ.

Nothing More on 92.7 WQLZ, your home for the free beer and hot wing show. It is a hot one out there today. We had that heat advisory going through tonight at 7 p.m. They've now turned that into an extreme heat warning. That goes through Saturday night. Heat index readings as high as 105 to 110. Make sure you're taking frequent breaks, staying hydrated with water and Gatorade. We'll get through this. This is what is called summer. I prevail into hell. Very fitting. 92.7 WQLZ.

0: It's the loudest lunch hour in Central Illinois. 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

90s Live right here on 92.7 WQLZ, the rock station. It is Kyle. These guys going to be opening up for AC/DC next week at the Dome at America Center in St. Louis. One night only, filling in for the Pretty Reckless, latest one from the Foo Fighters. 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
1: I wake up every morning with my head up in a daze. I'm not sure if I should say this, but I'll say it anyway. Everybody tries to tell me that I'm going through a phase. I don't know if it's a phase, I just want to feel okay. Yeah, I battle with depression, but the question still remains. Is this post-traumatic

I think I'm going nowhere like a rat trapped in a maze. Every wall that I knock down is just a wall that I replace. I'm in a race against myself. I try to keep a steady pace. How the will I escape?

Rolling in reverse, popular monster on 92.7 WQLZ, The Rock Station. It is Kyle, and I know it's still summertime. We're coming into the Labor Day holiday, which is kind of the unofficial end of summer, but summer is still out there. Obviously, we can see by the temperatures, but summer being here and are still here. Blood donation is very important. I am a member of the Impact Life Associate Board, and so we're always getting updated on the blood supply, and it is actually down, guys, not just for like one or two types, but all types. 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So find out more, bloodcenter.org. It's Black Label Society, name in blood on QLZ.

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That show date is September 25th. I keep thinking that is like so far away, but we are now in September. 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
11: Got that extreme heat warning going through Saturday night. Sunny, hot today. Highs of 99. Heat index values as high as 106. Mostly clear tonight with a low of around 78. Tomorrow is going to be an exact copy of today. And then the Labor Day weekend brings the hot temperatures and the sun. Highs in the mid-90s.
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4: Extreme heat warning going through Saturday night. Sunny, hot day. Highs of 99. Heat index values as high as 106. Mostly clear tonight. Lows getting down to 78. Tomorrow is going to be an exact copy of today. High of 99. Heat index values as high as 106. Labor Day weekend continues with hot temperatures and the sun. Highs in the mid-90s.
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4: 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Bustin' Loose from 4 till 7. And the Longmire Band from 8 to 11. 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Menace to Sobriety from 4 till 7. And Deja Voodoo from 8 to 11. 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

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Hello, and it is welcome to your afternoon. It is Kyle. It's been afternoon for basically 2 hours. Obviously, I know that the noon hour is technically the afternoon, but the heat is affecting not only me, but I think it's affecting all of us. 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

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Something that, like, absolutely floors me, confuses me. I know people love their coffee, but on hot days like this, how is any sort of hot beverage good? I want the coldest drink imaginable. I saw someone going through a coffee place, and they were walking out, and I could see the steam coming off of their cup, and it just floored me. All right, that's just me. New Rock, Bill Murray, Always Let You Down, 92.7 WQLZ.

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2: Got an extreme heat warning going through Saturday night. Sunny, it's hot out there today. Highs of 99, heat index values as high as 106. Mostly clear tonight, lows of 78. Tomorrow's an exact copy of today. High of 99, heat index values as high as 106. And then the extended Labor Day weekend, it's going to be bringing those hot temperatures and the sun. Highs in the mid-90s.
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It's Puddle of Mud now.

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Time for me to get the hell on out of here, passing the torch off to Lars. He'll get your road rage started at 4:30 this afternoon. Leaving you with the warning, Kerosene. 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

Avenged Sevenfold, Bat Country, 92.7 WQLZ, and a woman in Las Vegas, a doctor, in fact, woke up to a bat trying to climb into her mouth. I don't know how she'd ever be able to sleep in that room again. Here's Cage the Elephant, it's QLZ.

Five Finger Death Punch, 92.7 WQLZ. And this next band was originally scheduled to open up for AC/DC coming up here at the Dome America Center on September 8th, but they won't be able to make it. Don't worry, though, the Foo Fighters are taking over. The band that's supposed to be there, though, the Pretty Reckless. It's QLZ.

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0: If you haven't seen the Women's Pro Baseball League yet, now's the time. The competition has been fierce. New York, Boston, Los Angeles, San Francisco. 4 teams battling for a place in the first ever WPBL championship. The postseason, San Francisco. 4 teams battling for a place in the first ever WPBL championship. The postseason begins September 9th.

0: to 107 degrees. Cannot rule out a slight chance of some showers and storms this afternoon, around 20%. With your storm team forecast, I'm meteorologist Jack Hutter.
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Shine Down Young Again, 92.7 WQLZ, and one Tiger Woods won't be driving again anytime soon as he put in a new plea agreement on the DUI charge he had down in Florida. Suspended license for 5 years, so Tiger's going to have to get an Uber. Here's Green Day, QLZ.

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Yeah, that's not... It's one thing if you're out in the country, but when you're in the city, maybe not let the 11-year-old drive. 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

Linkin Park, One Step Closer, 92.7 WQLZ, their documentary film Unshatter coming out at the end of the month, and following their journey trying to get over the loss of Chester and finding a new lead singer and finally wanting to return back to stage. It'll be in theaters on September 30th. 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

Black Veil Brides, 92.7 WQLZ, and there's a video circulating of a pizza delivery guy out in California walking straight past a bear to deliver the pizza. That is dedification right there. Here's Bear Tooth. It's QLZ. Got the word.

Finger 11, 92.7 WQLZ, and you know, 11 was a character in Stranger Things, and the actress Millie Bobby Brown apparently is in the running to play Britney Spears in the upcoming Britney Spears biopic. Yeah, that's where we are, ladies and gentlemen. They're making a Britney Spears biopic. Here's Papa Roach. See you in hell, QLZ.

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13: The heat just not budging across central Illinois. Our numbers continue to remain above average throughout the entire 7-day forecast. Mid to upper 90s expected for Friday and Saturday, but we do see those temperatures fall for Sunday and into our Labor Day. With your News Channel 20 Storm Team Forecast, I'm meteorologist Darren Lee.
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Atreyu, all for you, 92.7 WQLZ, and a family in Houston got more than they were bargaining for from their DoorDash delivery. As they looked on the video, the deliverer was naked. I don't know if I'm eating that food. I don't know what they've been doing with it, to be honest with you. 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

0: Avenged Sevenfold, welcome to the family, 92.7 WQLZ. 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A man shot and killed his brother-in-law because the brother-in-law asked him if he would help him move a TV upstairs. I know people asking you to move isn't the greatest thing in the world, but it doesn't deserve that. Here's fine for your death punch. 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

Royal Blood, Figure It Out, 92.7 WQLZ. And there's nothing more frustrating than when your kids figure something out before you. I don't have kids, so it's like my friends' kids, when they figure out like technology and stuff. Yeah, nothing makes you feel older. Here's Sleep Theory. It's QLZ.

Damn and the Man with some Rage Against Machine on 92.7 WQLZ. And for those of you who got your AC/DC tickets for St. Louis, you're already stoked. You've seen AC/DC and Pretty Reckless, then Pretty Reckless has to drop off the tour. And all of a sudden, you're like, oh, who's going to replace him? Oh, this band. That's not too bad. So Foo Fighters, QLZ.

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15: The heat just not budging across central Illinois. Our numbers continue to remain above average throughout the entire 7-day forecast. Mid to upper 90s expected for Friday and Saturday, but we do see those temperatures fall for Sunday and into our Labor Day. With your News Channel 20 Storm Team Forecast, I'm meteorologist Darren Leeds.
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a monster's hand on 92.7 WQLZ. We're getting to that type of season, right? We're getting into the spooky season, and we got plenty of great spooky movies coming up. That Resident Evil movie looks really, really good. I know it's kind of like a takeoff of the game. It's not following it to the letter, but it looks damn good. Here's the

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1: 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Bustin' Loose from 4 till 7. And the Longmire Band from 8 to 11. 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

3 days grace. I am the weapon on 92.7 WQLZ. And the lead singer of this next band got kicked right in the groin last night on AEW Dynamite by one Nick Wayne. That kid needs a beating, and this guy will give it to him. It's Chris Jericho and Fozzy. It's QLZ.

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There's nothing more horrifying than crawling in the dark in your own crawl space. They should make a horror movie about that. They did Backrooms. Why not crawl space? If you're listening, write that and give me some of the royalties. 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It's QLZ.

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Got any cool scars? I have some because I was a dumbass. There's not cool stories behind them, just me being an idiot. Here's Greta Van Fleet, QLZ.

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A woman in Florida was caught laying on top of a bunch of wooden pallets, nude, having a little fun with herself while construction was going on across the way. Both sides doing some jackhammering, I guess. Here's Deftones, QLZ.

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0: The latest from Marilyn Manson, Inside the Road Rage, brought to you by Alf Insurance on 92.7 WQLZ. And this next band recently got rid of Sid Wilson after a very long time. There had been a lot of animosity building, and they finally got rid of him. It's Slipknot, QLZ.
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18: The heat just not budging across central Illinois. Our numbers continue to remain above average throughout the entire 7-day forecast. Mid to upper 90s expected for Friday and Saturday, but we do see those temperatures fall for Sunday and into our Labor Day. With your News Channel 20 Storm Team Forecast, I'm meteorologist Darren Lee.
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Wage War, 92.7 WQLZ, and the Fighting Illini open their season tonight. Yeah, against UAB. You can check it out if you are so inclined, as the Illini look to make yet another bowl game. Are they going to win a national title? Probably not, but hey, still have fun. Here's Godsmack, QLZ.

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97 WQLZ, and a woman in Lake Tahoe, a swim instructor, had a fight with an otter. Yeah, she didn't even realize there was otters in the lake until it started attacking her. 38 stitches later, the woman finally was able to get out of the jaws of the otter. Here's Shinedown. It's QLZ.

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9: The heat just not budging across Central Illinois. Our numbers continue to remain above average throughout the entire 7-day forecast. Mid to upper 90s expected for Friday and Saturday, but we do see those temperatures fall for Sunday and into our Labor Day. With your News Channel 20 Storm Team Forecast, I'm meteorologist Darren Lee.
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Seether, 92.7 WQLZ, and the dude from the PBR Corporation seething that someone stole two trucks full of his beer. He's offering $20,000 for anyone with information about the crime. I don't know, man. I'd rather have the two trucks full of PBR than 20 grand, but maybe that's just me. Here's In This Moment. It's QLZ.

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in a row, leaving you with some full bush on 92.7 WQLZ. It is Lars. That does it for me. Before I leave, some birthday wishes. If it's your birthday today, happy birthday to you. You share it with celebrities like Charlie Sheen, who's 61 today, and Olympic snowboarder Shaun White turns 40. So happy birthday to them, and happy birthday to you. I'm going to leave you with Bill Murray, QLZ.